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0: Finally, a reason not to be glued to your phone. 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
17: Isn't that a daisy?
18: In Flagstaff for this evening into tonight, a scattered shower, thunderstorm to low 58. Scattered showers and thunderstorms for Thursday, high temperature 78. In Sedona for this evening, a scattered shower, thunderstorm to low 71. The top temp tomorrow at 90 with a shower, thunderstorm in spots. For tonight in Prescott, a scattered shower, thunderstorm below 65.

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4: Hey, y'all. I'm Elena, and it has been such a fun week so far on Backstage Country. Thanks to our host, Jason Aldean. You ready to go again?
5: Absolutely, always. Today's going to be huge. We got plenty of country music lined up and a lot more.
4: Awesome. Okay, you got to keep it right here because it's all coming up on Backstage Country. I was

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1: I can't wait to get on the bus. I can't wait to go hang out with my guys.
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0: It's Backstage Country. I'm Elena. We got Jason Aldean hosting this week. We are lucky to have him because it's a very busy week. You are about to kick off the Songs About Us tour, actually in Maine this week. And Jason, you've been touring for about, gosh, over two decades at this point almost. But aside from seeing the fans, what still excites you about tour life these days?
1: I mean, I don't know any different. You know what I mean? Like,
0: yeah,
1: I don't.
0: True.
1: When I'm at home, I love being at home. I love hanging out with my family, doing whatever we're doing. Mm-hmm. But after a while of that, I'm just like, I can't wait to get on the bus. I can't wait to go hang out with my guys. I love being on stage, playing with those guys. Mm-hmm. You know, you put me on stage with anybody else, it's not the same. So it's my guys, and I like being up there with them. I mean, I've traveled the world with these guys for the last 20 years and longer, almost 25 years now. So, you know, it's just a bond that I have with those guys. And to me, there's, you know, it's just nothing else like it. You get up and you get to play music with your best friends, and you look out and people are singing this stuff. And, you know, you've had this 20-year career that's more than you could have ever hoped for. And we're standing up there on stage every night looking at each other like, this is insane that we still get to do this after all this time, you know. And we just roll into town, get off the bus, go play for a couple hours, and go do it again the next night. It's like, well, this is truly a dream come true. And so, you know, I love it. Like I said, I love having a little time off every now and then to go make a record or go do some other things. But it doesn't last very long. And then I'm like, I'm getting the itch. Like, I'm ready to go and start playing. And so I still, 20 years later, I love showing up to the bus with my backpack and my bag. Aww. And we go and we rock for a week or two, whatever it is. It's never gotten old to me.
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1: Jason Aldean is your host this week on Backstage Country. I'm Elena, and we are so lucky to be able to talk about some of your biggest hits, Jason, one of which is your last number one song, Whiskey Drink. And I have always loved how much emotion is in your vocal on this song. What was it like recording this one?
2: I loved it. I mean, this was one of my favorite songs off that Highway Desperado record from, you know, from the moment I heard it. And honestly, I think it came in with this on the same session that we had a song called Whose Rear View was on that session that ended up being on that record as well. And it was just, to me, those two songs kind of set the tone for that whole album. They were two of the first songs that came in and really kind of set the tone for that record. And so right off the beginning, I mean, it was one that I was excited about. And really, it got down to the last single on that album. And it's like, man, do we go with Whose Rear View or do we go with Whiskey Drink? And both of them were so good. And you know, it's like one of those things where you kind of pick one. And unfortunately, we couldn't have them both, but we were able to put them both on the record, obviously. But to have them as a single, that was the one I just felt like was probably gonna, you know, live the longest. It was just an earworm, you know, just catchy and hooky. And, you know, melody wise, John Morgan sang that demo, which was, you know, he killed. Yeah. So, yeah, he was one of the writers on that. And you know, just sang the crap out of that demo. And so it was one of those that we were really excited about. And like I said, set the tone, and we put that thing out as kind of our last single off that record, and went to number one for us. And you know, it's one of those in the show now that plays huge. So it was seems to be a good call on our part. I don't know.
1: Oh, definitely. I would say for sure. But is there kind of like a mourning process that you go through when you decide that there is going to be a last single on an album, and then, you know, the rest of them aren't going to have their like moment in the sun?
2: Yeah, it is. It's really frustrating for me. It's something that I've talked to the label about over the last few years, because putting these albums together, it's really tough. I mean, it's hard. And to find great songs, and you feel like you find all these songs, you put them out, and really only three of them, if you're lucky, four of them may get to see the light of day. And really kind of get their, you know, the light shine on them a little bit. And so it's tough. I mean, I hate leaving those songs on the table and not giving them their day. And so that's something we've tried to do with this new album we got coming out, is, you know, try to do it a little different, strategically different, and try and give some of these songs, you know, their own little time to a minute before, you know, before you drop the album and things like that. And so for people that are wondering why we're kind of dropping the album a little different this time, that's kind of the reason, because in Rear View, Whose Rear View off the last record was really one of the reasons for that, because I love that song. I definitely thought it should have been a single at some point. We just kind of ran out of time on that record, and the album kind of just had done its thing. So I think we went in with this new album really trying to pay attention to that and do it in a different way. So hopefully, you know, these songs will get heard, get more attention. I think even if they're not a single, they're still going to get some attention and be heard. And because it sucks. I mean, it sucks when you have to leave great songs on an album and they don't get to have their day.
1: Yeah. Well, I'm glad that you're, you know, adapting and adjusting the way that you're going to be releasing, because that is exciting. It's exciting to do new things and find different ways to release music and to let everybody experience it. But let's go back to this song that we were originally talking about.
2: Yeah.
1: Will you introduce it so everyone can hear it?
2: Absolutely. This is was our last number one we had off the Highway Desperado record, and it's called Whiskey Drink, and you're listening to it right here on Backstage Country with Elena.

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0: on Backstage Country along with our co-host this week, Jason Aldean, who has a lot going on this year. But what are some other things on the horizon?
1: I don't know. I mean, you know, I think at this point, I mean, music is clearly my thing, right?
0: Yes,
1: so I'm not going to do anything else. I mean, this is what it is. And so, you know, to me, there's some of the things that I want to do is I want to kind of tap into Europe a little bit more. I want to go over and start playing Europe a little more and kind of build that up. Australia, we went this year to Australia, New Zealand, and that was kind of eye-opening to see how many people over there knew our stuff and just were excited for us to be there. I'd gone to Australia 10 years ago. It was a very different experience than it was this time. So, you know, I think those are kind of some of the things now. For me, it's like try to go and maybe conquer Europe a little bit more and conquer New Zealand, Australia, some of these places that are really hungry for country music. And we have a fan base there. It's just a matter of going over there, tapping into it and you know, spending the time to go and do it. So I think that's something that's kind of on my radar right now that I'd like to do in the next few years.
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0: It's Backstage Country. Jason Aldean is here this week. Earlier, we played Don't Tell On Me, the latest single. And one of the writers on there, Jason, is John Morgan, who has written a handful of hits for you at this point and is now having a career of his own, in large part thanks to you. He's on Night Train Records. What has it been like working with him these past several years? I mean, just kind of talk about your relationship with John, because I know it's a really cool one.
1: Yeah, it's amazing. John's our guy, man. We actually met through another songwriter friend of ours, a guy named John Edwards. And John introduced, I think, Kurt and Tully to him. Kurt and Tully, who are my bandmates. And they wrote with him a couple times and just called me up and said, you need to check this kid out. And so I had him send a couple things and just had him basically get in front of his phone and just play something acoustic and sing it just to see if it was as good, you know, raw like that as it was in the studio. And it just kind of blew me away, man. I loved his voice. I loved, you know, his songwriting and what he was doing. And so we signed him to a publishing deal, signed him to a record deal, and really wanted to start working with him. And it's been fun. I mean, he's been a big part of the success we've had over the last, you know, three records, I think it's been. He was a writer on the Carrie Underwood duet we had, Trouble with a Heartbreak, you know, all these things that have been coming out. And then on top of it, he had his first number one with Friends Like That that I sang on with him. And then he's got one called Kid Myself Now. And so it's just to get it. I mean, we knew he had it as a, you know, as a writer and what he brought to the table as a writer. But I really believed in him as an artist, too. And he's a great musician, great guitar player, great singer, great writer. I mean, he's got it all. So it's been fun to kind of help him over the last few years. And he's been, like I said, he's been such a big part of what we're doing too. Mm-hmm. It's been a cool relationship, friendship, but also working relationship too. He's got it. He's still in that new artist phase where it's just, he's still scrapping and clawing.
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0: It's Backstage Country. I'm Elena. We got Jason Aldean hosting this week. We are lucky to have him because it's a very busy week. You are about to kick off the Songs About Us tour, actually in Maine this week. And what is a Jason Aldean show looking like in 2026? Like, can you even fit all 31 number ones? Is that possible?
1: No, I mean, it's a good problem to have. You know what I mean?
0: Of course.
1: We've been fortunate enough to have that many hits over the years, and you know, and you can't play all of them. I mean, it's impossible. I mean, you could, but you'd be there for 3 hours or whatever.
0: Exactly.
1: You know what I mean? So every year, you know, we just try to put together a show that I feel like people want to come out and see. And there's certain songs in the show that you know are always going to be in there. You know, She's Country, Dirt Road Anthem, Big Green Tractor. I mean, those things are always going to be in the set. They were just such big songs. And so the rest of them, you know, the ones that aren't, you try to slide in. Maybe the new singles. I try not to play things that people don't know. You know, just a random album cut or something that hasn't come out yet. Because I just feel like if they don't kind of know it, you're going to lose them a little bit. So I try to stay away from that and just play things that are singles or, you know, now you're having songs that are kind of going, you know, viral type songs.
0: Uh-huh.
1: You know, that maybe were a song on an album 5 albums ago, and now all of a sudden it's a big deal, you know. And so you may look at something like that to pop in occasionally. But, you know, every year that's kind of a thing. We sit down and try to come up with a set list that looks a little different than it did the year before, but still going to have all the songs in it that I feel like people are expecting to hear when they get there.
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1: It's no secret. I've been saying this since I hit the scene, but I want to be able to do this as long as I want to do this.
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0: It's Backstage Country. I'm Elena. We got Jason Aldean hosting this week. And Jason, you are one of the very few artists, when you really take a look at things in a big picture, that is experiencing career longevity currently. I mean, it's a very rare thing. It's hard to do in this industry. But I am just curious for you, like, do you ever feel comfortable in the fact that you have longevity, you've achieved it, or does it always just feel like a grind, anxiety-driven? Like, where are you at when it comes to like that success?
1: I don't know. I mean, I don't feel like it's a grind, but I feel like it's always like more so than ever before. I kind of got to stay on top of my game a little bit more because I'm not the new guy in town. You know, it's like I have been around and we've put out 12 albums now, and it's like, what are you going to do to do something different than you did on the last 12 album? You know what I mean? So it's just a little bit more of a, I wouldn't say grind, but it's definitely more of a process of making sure that we got to stay creative and really stay on top of it, or else it does get stale and it gets, you know, it's just, people don't care, right? So I think as long as the songs are good, as long as, you know, all those things, just kind of like we've always done it. I mean, it's always been the same way for us. Michael Knox and I get in the studio working on everything. You know, now we got our little camp that writes most everything that we're doing these days, it feels like. And that's another thing. Like, that wouldn't be the case if it didn't work, you know, but it's been working, and it's kind of created a new era of music, you know, this new era of what we're doing, which is cool, and it's different than, you know, what we did early on in my career. So I think that's just part of the process, part of the creative process. And, you know, I want to do this. I mean, it's no secret, I've been saying this since I hit the scene, but I want to be able to do this as long as I want to do this. And and I also want to, I don't want to do it just to do it. Like, I want it to be relevant, and I want people to be excited when we put new music out, and I want to feel like we're breaking new ground, you know, on things and keeping it fresh. And so that's kind of the driving force, I think, for me, for, you know, my band guys, for Knox. I mean, it's just, we've always kind of been on the same page as far as all that goes. And I think that's why it's worked for all these years.
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0: It's Backstage Country. Jason Aldean is your host this week. I'm Elena. And Jason, you know, the last time that I saw you, we were both in Georgia for your Sanford Stadium show in April. And we got a chance to catch up the night before. It was so cool to just see you lighten up in that stadium and so ready for this show. I had FOMO because I had to leave early for my gender reveal that was already planned. But I've got to hear, how did it all go from your perspective?
1: It was amazing. I mean, you know, I think we had had the chance to play that stadium 13 years earlier.
0: First and only person.
1: Yeah.
0: Yep.
1: And, you know, Luke was our opener for that show 13 years ago. And so to get the chance to do it again, do it with him, it was just unbelievable. I mean, it's one of the most fun times that I've ever had on stage playing a show. And I was like, man, this is what it's like to be in a duo. Like, this is what it's like to be Brooks and Dunn, or like, you know, you don't even have to carry the whole show. You just go out and kind of carry half the show. It was great. So we had a lot of fun, and we added some shows to that called the Double Down Tour that we're going to do. I think there's 5 or 6 total this year.
0: Yeah. And you kind of close out the year with one of those, right?
1: Yeah, in Vegas, actually. Yeah. So we're going to play the stadium in Vegas. We're doing Petco Park out in San Diego, Missoula, Montana, University of Montana, and Washington National Stadium in D.C. So we're adding a few of those. This is something Luke and I have been wanting to do for years, though. And, you know, finally the timing is kind of right where it makes sense to do it. And I think Georgia was kind of a, let's do this one and see how it goes. And then we'll see if we want to add more to it. And I think it was we all definitely wanted to do more of them after that night. So
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1: It's Backstage Country. We got Jason Aldean hosting with me this week, and that means we get to talk about all your hits. There's a lot of them. But the latest one, Don't Tell on Me, we actually haven't had a chance to talk about on this show yet. So, you know, Jason, the internet has been all abuzz about this song, and I see most commonly people being like, oh, prime Jason Aldean for the summer of 2026. How do you feel about that sentiment? Because I know you've seen some of those videos.
2: I mean, I love it. I love that people are digging the song. You know, we spend a lot of time working on these albums and stuff, you know, and trying to write and find songs that represent what I want to go out and play. And, you know, I love it when people are digging it. So, you know, this album was a lot of fun to make, and I feel like there's a lot of really cool songs on this record. And sonically, I think, you know, I said this when we released the album, I think sonically this is one of the coolest records that we've ever had. So excited that people are digging it. You know, if they think it's prime, great. You know, I feel like we've always tried to just keep it moving in the right direction and kind of, you know, get out there and do things maybe we haven't done before, or just try to push the envelope a little bit with each album. And so that's, you know, maybe sometimes it's, you know, with certain songs or whatever, you're gonna swing and miss every now and then or whatever, but for the most part, I feel like, you know, when we put something on an album, it's because, you know, we feel like it has a purpose, and you know, I'm glad people are digging it.
1: Yeah, and they definitely are. I know this is a favorite on the album for a lot of people. Was it raising its hand pretty instantly to be a single?
2: Yeah, I think initially this was supposed to be the first single.
1: Oh, okay.
2: You know, we were kind of getting geared up for that. This was going to launch the album. And then before we got to that point, the guys turned in a song called How Far Does a Goodbye Go? And that ended up making us kind of pivot a little bit and going, oh, okay, well, we should probably go with that first and this second. And so that's kind of how it went down. But Don't Tell Me was one of those songs when they turned it in, you know, it just, to me, it's like aggressive right off the bat. You know, the intro just got the stabs in the beginning. So it's, I thought it was really cool. And then once you kind of dig into the song and you kind of hear the story about this guy that's just heartbroken but doesn't want to let anybody know, and he's sort of having this one-on-one with his heart going, hey, I know you're pretty beat up right now and, you know, going through it, but you gotta help me out and don't, you know, don't let anybody else know what's going on here. And so I just thought it was really clever, well written, and just something that we do and we do well, that kind of song. And so I'm excited to cut it.
1: Well, it certainly is another hit of yours for sure. But let's go ahead and play it right now. And I want to come back and talk about those writers a little bit after we do. But will you introduce the song?
2: Absolutely. This is my brand new single, Don't Tell On Me, off the Songs About Us record. And you're listening to it right here on Backstage Country.

0: This is Jason Aldean, your co-host of Backstage Country this week. We've got more coming up next.
1: It wakes me up in the morning.
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Back in the day, Potts Farm was a place to go. 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
1: All right, good morning. I had one of those slip and fall moments in front of a crowd yesterday. Congratulations to me.
0: Those were never fun.
1: I was walking Wally, our dog, at the dog park, and I use this opportunity every day to help me get to that 10,000 steps.
0: Yep.
1: You know, a lot of people do that, and I try to do that, stay healthy. There was gravel all over the sidewalks, dogs running through there, that kind of thing.
0: Mm-hmm.
1: So instead of falling, I did like this James Brown splits.
0: Ooh, fancy.
1: Kind of, no, like, ow, none of that. But
0: okay.
1: People, as I never got to the ground. So
0: No? You're
1: always kind of hoping like nobody saw that. As I get all the way back upright, people start applauding. And,
0: everyone saw.
1: I took a bow. Said thank you.
0: I just am questioning, did you get injured?
1: No. You know, I'm getting older, so normally something like that would put me in the hospital.
0: Almost
1: even if you
0: always.
1: Don't go down. I can pull something, right?
0: Yeah.
1: No, I'm good.
0: No aches and pains.
1: I'm fine.
0: Okay.
1: I'm working it.
0: Good.
1: The trickiest words to pronounce. We got those up for you next.
2: Carly says she'd like to thank whomever told her mom that WTF means, wow, that's fantastic. Her texts are so much more fun now. Rick and Carly in the morning on Cold Country 107.5.

0: Northern Arizona's new country leader, Colt Country 107.5. How many good days does the normal human being have every single year?
1: 252.
0: That's not bad.
1: Not bad.
0: That's a higher number than I would originally have thought, Carly.
1: Yeah. Most Americans say they know if they're going to have a good day by 8:30 in the morning.
0: Ooh.
1: The top contributing factors are having a positive outlook, laughing at life's little things,
0: right,
1: and spending quality time with those we love.
0: See, and that's, you get all those things by listening to us every morning with the great music. We throw out bad jokes. There's laughter. We're family,
1: there,
0: right?
1: There you go.
0: It's all,
1: yeah,
0: right there.
1: I get it.
2: Finally, a reason not to be glued to your phone. You'll hear why. Thanks for waking up with Rick and Carly. 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
23: In Flagstaff today, a variable cloud cover with a couple of showers and thunderstorms focused on the afternoon hours. Isolated downpours will result. A high 80. A couple of more showers and thunderstorms tonight and tomorrow. Low tonight 54, high tomorrow 77. Cottonwood today, variable clouds with a shower and thunderstorm. A high 93. Chino Valley today, variable clouds with a shower and thunderstorm and a high 86.

0: Morning. Hope you're having a great day so far. We're Rick and Carly on Colt Country 107.5. I'm embarrassed to admit this, but I just figured out that I have been pronouncing the actor Timothy Chalamet wrong.
1: No, you've been saying Chalamet.
0: Chalamet.
1: For like 2 years.
0: Yes. And very confidently, I'd be like, it's Timothy Chalamet.
1: Was this just the other day? We saw it spelled out, and I'm like, well, that doesn't look the way you're saying.
0: You're like, there's an L before the M.
1: I'll be honest, I don't even know how I was saying it now, because I got caught up in the way you're saying it. I don't know. And people rub off onto each other, and so I was probably saying it the same way as you're saying it.
0: Chalamet.
1: Yes.
0: Here are some other words that we struggle to get right. Croissant. So we say croissant, but the proper way to say it, the French way to say it, is croissant.
1: Yeah, we don't have an accent like that. No, we
0: but
1: say
0: that's it, how you're supposed to say
1: well,
0: it.
1: Well, we say it the right way here in the good old US of A. Mm-hmm. It's just a croissant.
0: Acai. So that, you know what an acai bowl
1: yeah,
0: is?
1: Yeah, those
0: a
1: are yummy.
0: A lot of people say that wrong. Like, is it acai?
1: They say acai wrong?
0: Yeah, they'll say like, is it acai? I want an acai bowl.
1: Oh, because it's a C.
0: Because it's a C.
1: They're pronouncing the C incorrectly.
0: Schedule. So,
1: how are people getting that word wrong? Schedule, because there's an H in there?
0: People get confused because the really popular show, The Great British Baking Show, they say schedule. So then people are like, oh, is it schedule?
1: Hmm.
0: No, it's schedule here in the United States. This is one that I've gotten wrong my entire life. It's not Porsche, the car.
1: It's Porsche.
0: It's Porsche.
1: Yeah.
0: You knew that?
1: I've heard it both ways, so I just assumed when you said that it was the other one.
0: Dang it. Okay. Yeah. Worcestershire sauce.
1: That one is hard.
0: So
1: like
0: hard.
1: When you're just kind of flying through a sentence and that word pops in there, it's like,
0: so,
1: dang it.
0: I'm going to try to say it correctly. It's Worcestershire.
1: No.
0: Yes, it is.
1: That is not correct.
0: Worcestershire.
1: Worcestershire? That is definitely not correct.
0: That's how it's phonetically spelled out.
1: Who cares about phonetically? It's Worcestershire sauce.
0: No, it's not.
1: I'm pretty sure I'm closer than you are.
0: Worcestershire.
1: Not Worcestershire. Is there not an R in the middle of the word somewhere in there?
0: Yeah, but it's silent.
1: No, it is not.
0: Mm-hmm.
1: No.
0: Okay, just a couple more.
1: Mm-hmm.
0: Entrepreneur.
1: Yeah.
0: Entrepreneur. Instead of entrepreneur. It's not newer, it's ner.
1: I thought you were saying manure.
0: Yeah, kind of
1: entrepreneur.
0: Like entrepreneur. And then hierarchy. It's hierarchy or hierarchy.
1: I feel like you're just trying to mess all of us up.
0: I'm
1: like,
0: not.
1: All of us are saying these words correctly, and then you're trying to morph it into us saying something else.
0: Well,
1: hierarchy. That's pretty easy. What was the other way you were saying
0: it? It's hierarchy, not hierarchy.
1: That's what you just said the same thing.
0: No, hierarchy, not hierarchy.
1: Okay, whatever. Okay. All right, Owen's wife, Natasha, isn't making his weight loss journey easy. So she's constantly stuffing her face with yummy food right there in front of him. And it's almost like she's taunting him. Deal Breakers coming up.
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1: Owen's got a... Owen, is this your wife or your girlfriend? Who is this?
2: This is my wife.
1: This is your wife. Mm-hmm. Okay. So Owen's wife has been bugging him about eating healthier, that you need to lose weight, which happens a lot in relationships. But the big problem he's having is... she'll sit there and stuff her face.
0: She's not making it easy on you, huh, Owen?
1: Yeah.
2: No.
1: Right.
0: So give us some more specifics. What's going on here?
2: All right. So I admit it. I got to lose like 20 pounds.
0: Okay.
2: And Natasha says she's being supportive, but she's not, because she eats whatever she wants in front of me. She'll be drinking her little soda, mm-hmm. and then she'll go get a little drink, and then I'll go get a drink out of the fridge, and then she'll intervene and like, take the soda out of my hand and then give me water. You know, like, oh, same thing with treats. She'll, like, eat ice cream in front of me after dinner. And then if I want some, she'll be like, sorry, and then hand me a rice cake. It's not fair, and I'm sick of it.
1: I hate rice cakes.
0: That is not fair.
1: I feel like I do this to you a little bit when you want to.
0: You
1: drop a
0: do.
1: Couple
0: I mean, now
1: not
0: that
1: to
0: I'm
1: that extent,
0: thinking about it,
1: I
0: yeah.
1: don't take things out of your hand.
0: No,
1: or hand
0: no,
1: rice
0: no, no.
1: Cakes
0: but he'll eat
1: or,
0: like candy in front of me, and I'll be like, oh.
1: And I don't ever say anything to you.
0: No,
1: but
0: you
1: she,
0: don't.
1: She's Owen. She's actually saying stuff to you, like, "Hey,
0: that's not for you. I can eat this, but you can't." Type of stuff.
2: Yeah.
1: Yeah. Okay. So we're gonna call her and just see if she can tone it down a little bit, or do you want her to just drop it completely? What's the goal here?
2: I mean, I want her to tone it down.
1: Okay.
0: Okay. Yeah, right. I think we can do that, hopefully.
1: Okay, give us just a second. We'll get your wife, Natasha, on with us next.
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0: hey there. Hello and good morning. It's us, Rick and Carly, Colt Country 1075.
1: Owen's been trying to lose weight, and he's run into a brick wall here. His wife is, it's not that she's not supportive. She's not on a weight loss journey herself. And so she's been stuffing her face a lot in front of him, or just eating a lot of really good stuff. He's struggling with this. So that's the deal breaker today. Let's call Owen's wife, Natasha.
2: Hello?
3: Hi, is this Natasha?
2: This is Natasha.
3: Hi, Natasha. My name's Carly. My partner Rick is here with me.
0: Hello, Natasha. You're on the radio. Is that okay?
2: Sure, I guess.
3: So we do a morning show, and we've been talking to your husband, Owen, and he was telling us how he's been trying to lose some weight recently. And there was just a little aspect of that he wanted to talk to you about this morning. Is that cool?
2: Okay. Sure. Yeah, what's up?
0: A little weird, I know.
4: Owen. Hey. Hey, babe.
2: Hi.
4: Look, I know you think you're trying to be supportive of me losing weight, but the double standard around the house has got to stop. I'm sick of you eating crap around me and then handing me a carrot stick when I want a cookie.
0: Well, Owen, you just went right into it, huh? No
3: sugarcoating this.
4: No. People are listening. We're on the radio.
3: Yeah, I don't see any point in beating around the bush either. Natasha, what do you think?
2: So I have a naturally high metabolism, and I don't need to lose weight right now. So, you know, I can eat cookies, and I can drink soda, and, like, you can't right now. So it's not really my fault.
0: But don't you feel like it's making your husband feel bad that you're not just eating that stuff, but you're talking about it, you're taking stuff out of his hands?
3: Yeah, because he said he'll go to, you know, get a cookie or whatever, and you're like, no. Here's a rice cake. Or, you know, he goes to get a soda, and you're like, no, you need to drink water.
2: So he did ask me to be supportive of his diet, so I thought that's what I was doing.
0: Oh, that's your way of being supportive. I get
3: it. Okay, so she's trying to be supportive, Owen. That's
0: but
3: her intention.
0: Maybe not in the right way. Maybe that's not... That's your way of being supportive, but...
3: It's not working for him.
0: Right. Does that make sense, Natasha?
2: Yeah. Yeah.
0: I hesitation.
3: So what do you think, Owen, hearing her say that she's just trying to be supportive? And that's where it's coming from.
4: I feel like it's condescending. It's kind of rude.
0: It makes you feel bad.
4: Mm-hmm. Yeah, it makes me feel bad about myself.
0: Yeah. Now, Owen, do you want to lose weight? Are you happy with where you're at?
3: Well, he said that he admitted.
0: He does. Okay, I couldn't remember.
4: No, I know. I definitely know I need to.
0: Okay. So you want to put the work in. You just don't want stuff in your face all the time. Natasha, do you think maybe... You could just eat the cookies when Owen's at work, or I don't know, switch up your routine a little bit to help out and be supportive in a different way than you've been?
2: I guess I was just thinking, like, he could have more self-control, and that I didn't have to change mine.
0: Yeah, but it's hard.
2: I didn't have to change.
0: I know, but you got a big piece of cake in front of him. That's... You know,
3: that's
0: hard. It's like putting a bottle of booze in front of an alcoholic. That's difficult, right? Mm-hmm. Wouldn't you think?
2: Yeah, I mean, when you put it that way, I just didn't think about me having to change what I was doing.
3: Sure.
0: You love your husband, right? You guys love each other, huh?
2: Yeah. Yeah.
0: Okay. So why did we have to go on the radio to have this conversation?
3: I think he's a little scared of her, quite honestly.
0: Hey, Natasha, do you scare Owen?
2: I may. Some people may be a little intimidated by me at times. Yes.
3: Okay. But can you try to be a little more supportive of him in the way that he wants you to be? Not eat sweets and stuff around him?
2: I will sneak away with my ice cream. Yeah.
3: Okay. You cool with that, Owen?
4: Yes.
0: Okay.
4: Thanks. I really appreciate you seeing where I'm coming from.
0: Yeah. Well, you guys sound like good people.
2: I want to be supportive.
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10: Elmo, cute little Elmo, got hacked.
9: Yeah, he was just spewing out all sorts of conspiracy nonsense. It was bad.
10: So he's talking in the Elmo voice and he's throwing that stuff
9: at us?
10: Well,
9: no, it's just online because he's got social media.
10: Oh, I got you. Okay.
9: Anyway, here is what Tropical Fruit, they came out with this list of fake tweets that we'll soon see from other popular characters, like Big Bird might say, birds aren't real, or Yoda could be a flat earther.
10: Now, why are they saying, like, somebody's hacked all of these characters?
9: No, they're just saying,
10: they're just
9: fun.
10: I got you.
9: If Big Bird got hacked, he might spew out, like, birds aren't real.
10: And what if Yoda gets hacked, what would he throw out there then?
9: The earth is flat.
7: Waking up has never been more fun. Wake up in the morning. 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

0: Hello, thanks so much for joining the show. We're Rick and Carly on Cult Country 107.5. When your partner puts something on that you don't like, you're like, oh, I really don't like that shirt or those pants or that dress.
1: Mm-hmm.
0: It's hard to know what to say, right? It's hard to just say, like, I don't like what you're wearing.
1: Sometimes you think that you can just throw out some honesty in a nice way. You can't really, especially as a guy, coming from a guy to his wife or his girlfriend, or you can't.
0: I'll admit, I think guys have it even worse in this situation. Here are some alternatives to saying, I don't like what you're wearing, without specifically saying, I don't like what you're wearing.
1: Yeah, we need these. Okay.
0: I'm so lucky. After all these years, you still make me laugh.
1: So you divert their attention to something else.
0: Or you're just saying, like, their outfit is so goofy, it makes you laugh.
1: Oh, so you're making fun of their outfit when you're saying that.
0: Yeah, yeah.
1: That seems worse.
0: Does it?
1: Or it could be worse, yeah.
0: Okay, how about this one? You should, and I don't know if this will be great, you should try that in a different size or a different color.
1: Different size, what
0: the
1: does that
0: size
1: mean?
0: The size one is not good.
1: Well, it depends on which way we're going with the size.
0: Yeah.
1: Babe, you're just too thin. Or no, you don't even want to say that. I don't know what you can say. It's
0: okay,
1: very hard to say the right thing.
0: Discount the size idea. How about, like, you should try that in a different color, or maybe try a different brand.
1: just make everything different.
0: Yeah. I'd never say anything about your outfit. It's just that other people might.
1: Yeah, that's bad.
0: That's
1: all of these are bad.
0: You don't like them?
1: They're offensive. I can see, like, me saying this to you, my wife. If I said any of those things, you'd take offense to them.
0: True. How about this? I'm glad you waited until we connected on a much deeper level than physical attraction.
1: I really thought these were going to be good. Like, I was going to have some good go-tos.
0: You don't like any of them?
1: Well, they're all just as bad as saying, no, I don't like that outfit. And matter of fact, I think that's better, just to say,
0: I don't like it.
1: I just don't feel that.
0: Two more.
1: Oh, two more.
0: Maybe
1: good.
0: You'll like these.
1: Yeah, maybe.
0: I always said I love you no matter how you look.
1: Mm-hmm.
0: Now I know that's officially true.
1: Jeez.
0: That's brutal.
1: It's brutal.
0: And one more.
1: Uh-huh.
0: If I were as beautiful as you, I wouldn't care about my clothes either.
1: Yeah, you can wear a paper bag.
0: Yeah.
1: Isn't that
0: and
1: what they say?
0: You still look good.
1: Yeah.
0: You know what? I actually think that's probably one of the best ways to handle it.
1: That's a compliment.
0: Just say, like, you know what? You could wear whatever and still look gorgeous or still look handsome.
1: And you're still sending the message that that's not really the outfit I would go with.
0: Yes.
1: But yeah, that might be your safest bet.
0: Okay.
1: That's the least offensive out of all the things you threw at us this morning.
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2: People are getting paid time off when they get dumped in a relationship.
3: Yeah, there's a company in the Philippines that just started giving people this paid time off.
2: It's like a severance pay for your heart.
3: They also will help pay for their employees' dates and weddings, which is really some nice perks.
2: The wedding thing, I've never thought about that. That's a big incentive, isn't it?
3: So far, there aren't any companies here in the United States offering these things, but
2: Should. There's a lot of things. Like a couple weeks ago, we talked about the one-day work week.
3: Uh-huh.
2: That's a big thing for me.
3: Great idea.
2: I'm trying to implement all this stuff, so I'm working on it. I'm on it, okay?
3: Thanks, Ray.
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0: Northern Arizona's new country leader, Colt Country 107.5. Rick is the king of aches, pains. We both have pill boxes now. Lots of doctor appointments. It seems like this happens kind of overnight.
1: It kind of does.
0: It's very odd.
1: I feel like an 80-year-old man.
0: Yeah, I know.
1: I'm not even close to that.
0: Well, here are four ways your health improves as you age.
1: Mm-hmm.
0: You get better at handling stress.
1: Okay.
0: I think just because we've been through so much, we're used to stress, right?
1: Right. Yeah, sure.
0: We're more emotionally resilient.
1: Yeah, we've been through the ringer.
0: Yeah.
1: We've experienced the really bad and the really good, and
0: you
1: so we kind of know.
0: Thick skin.
1: As
0: you know?
1: A kid, you don't really know what you're in for or what's going on. Yeah. How long is this going to last? Mm-hmm. As an adult, you know. Yeah.
0: Mm-hmm. You stop caring about what everyone else thinks.
1: Most adults do.
0: I've talked to my mom. Now, my mom's 67, but she's like, do you think I care what's in style or keeping up with the Joneses? No.
1: No.
0: No. I'm
1: she
0: over
1: that. She doesn't.
0: And then happiness peaks again. So we tend to feel really happy in our early 20s, the world is your oyster kind of mentality.
1: True. Yeah, you never know what's around the corner.
0: Yeah.
1: Am I going to be filthy rich? Am
0: sure.
1: I going to be famous? I don't know.
0: You're a little less happy in your 30s and 40s.
1: Reality hits. You have kids.
0: You have to do a lot of adulting.
1: Trying to figure out which bill am I going to pay because I can't afford all of them.
0: Yep, yep. And then it comes back, rebounds when you are in your 60s and 70s.
1: Your retirement age.
0: Yeah.
1: That's when we...
0: Exactly.
1: That's where hopefully you get to enjoy life a little bit then,
0: mm-hmm.
1: right? All right. What is something that existed in the 80s that does not exist today? We're going to hit this next.
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1: Thought this would be kind of fun. Threw it out online at Rick and Carly. What is something that existed in what a lot of people say is the all-time best decade ever, the 80s?
0: Mm-hmm.
1: And it does not exist today. So I was trying to think back. There's a million things, right?
0: Yeah.
1: If you're old enough, then you've got something in your head. For me, I was thinking, I remember, and I'm not a smoker, but I remember when you could smoke on airplanes and you could smoke in waiting rooms at the hospital.
0: Oh, my gosh.
1: In the 80s.
0: That is wild. I don't remember ever seeing that.
1: Do you have something you can think of?
0: What existed that you don't see now? The first thing that pops into my mind, and it's not that you... It's not that it doesn't exist, but people just don't spend their time doing it anymore. I remember being highly entertained by an electric fan that we would have at home to keep the house cool, and like talking into the fan, and it made your voice sound weird.
1: We
0: did stuff like that in the 80s to entertain ourselves as children.
1: Online at Rick and Carly, Jen Marie Job says... Manners and common sense.
0: Oh.
1: Ooh, fired shots, huh?
0: Yep.
1: Aaron Hawes says, having a phone on the kitchen wall with a cord that was 500 feet long so you could walk around to any room in the house.
0: True.
1: That's funny. Mm-hmm. Sean Cripps says, drinking from the garden hose.
0: Yeah, totally did that one.
1: Now everybody's afraid of what's in there.
0: Uh-huh.
1: Was it different back in the 80s, the water?
0: Or? I don't know if it was different or we just didn't care.
1: Jorge Castilla says, the wishing wells at the mall. Remember those?
0: I loved those.
1: Yeah.
0: Yes. Dang,
1: you don't see that at the mall. Not, I mean, some malls, I think, still do have them. A lot of people don't go to the mall
0: anymore. I was going
1: to
0: say, I miss mall culture. Kids hanging out at the malls.
1: That is gone. You go to the malls now, and it's always a ghost town.
0: Yeah.
1: Maybe a little action at Christmas time.
0: Mm-hmm.
1: Laura Bradshaw says she's got a bunch of them. TV guides.
0: Oh, yeah. I would always look forward to getting the TV guide every week.
1: Aquanet. Dippity Doo. Treat or something?
0: No, I think it was a gel, a certain type of gel.
1: Okay. Now and Laters.
0: Do they not have Now and Laters?
1: They probably do, but you don't just see that. Like, you can't go into a Walmart and see Now and Laters. I don't see that there. Whatchamacallit candy bars. Remember
0: those?
1: They
0: still have those.
1: Whatchamacallit. I feel like all that stuff you could buy on Amazon.
0: Also, like sugar daddies and sugar babies.
1: Those are still around, too.
0: But they were bigger in the 80s.
1: HD Taylor says, MTV playing music videos.
0: Yeah.
1: Remember, people complained about that for decades.
0: They complained about it?
1: Once they changed it.
0: Oh, once they changed it.
1: It was just game shows.
0: I know.
1: And now it's just reality TV.
0: Mm-hmm.
1: Scott Levitt says cassette tapes, boombox, and 45 records.
0: Mm-hmm.
1: Jerry Dugan says shoulder pads.
0: I heard shoulder pads are having a resurgence. In fact,
1: they're coming back.
0: I've got shoulder pads on right now.
1: Shannon Goodall says calling to get the time. Do you remember that? Yeah,
0: yes.
1: You would call a phone number. And it would just tell you what the time was.
0: Blah, blah, blah.
1: Yes. At the tone, the time will be.
0: Do you remember you could call and then it would list what times different
1: movies were.
0: Yes.
1: And if you missed your movie, you had to wait till it went all the way around to the beginning and start back over again. Yeah. Katie Gray says roller rinks were big back in the 80s.
0: They sure were.
1: Enrique Lewis says moon boots.
0: Moon boots. Those were like the platform shoes, right? Like kind of.
1: I didn't have a set of moon boots. So, and then Angela Manning says payphones.
0: Yep.
1: You don't see payphones. I think there's like one or two payphones in the entire United States of America.
0: But that's something I never imagined would go away.
1: No.
0: Right?
1: No.
0: It's really weird.
1: All right. We have already discussed the best way men can keep women happy, but how can women keep men happy?
0: Ooh.
1: Okay, the other side of the coin today. It's he said, she said, and it's right around the corner. Hang on.
2: 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Rick and Carly. 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We have a difficult time telling them apart sometimes as well. Rick and Carly. 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
16: In Flagstaff today, variable cloud cover with a couple of showers and thunderstorms. Focused on the afternoon hours, isolated downpours will result. The high 80. A couple more showers and thunderstorms tonight and tomorrow. Low tonight 54, high tomorrow 77. Cottonwood today, variable clouds with a shower and thunderstorm. The high 93. Chino Valley today, variable clouds with a shower and thunderstorm. And a high 86.

0: It's Northern Arizona's new country leader, Colt Country 1075.
1: This lady in England had some eye issues. Her eye was really dry and irritated, uncomfortable. She finally goes into the doctor.
2: The doctor found 27 lost contact lenses stuck in her eye socket.
1: How is that even possible?
2: I wore contacts for many years. 27 is a lot, but I will say there were times that it would fold up and then go behind my
1: eye.
2: Did
1: you ever feel like you had four or five of them in there?
2: Just like an extra one, not.
1: Yeah, 27's a little excessive,
2: that's
1: right?
2: A lot.
1: You think you'd know there's a problem before you hit 27.
2: Mm-hmm. Anyway, the woman says she now feels a lot better.
1: Because he took him out.
2: Yeah, I would think so.
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2: Good morning. We're Rick and Carly. Thanks for waking up with us on Colt Country 107.5.
0: Good morning, Sean. Hello. What's Sean wearing today? We got the white t-shirt.
4: White t-shirt.
0: Very fancy.
2: Crisp.
0: I like the hat. What is that? Is that a Bigfoot hat?
4: Oh, yeah. You know me. You know me as Sasquatch.
0: Yeah, I know.
4: Yeah. Oh, yeah.
0: Okay. Sean's got stories when it comes to Sasquatch.
2: Oh, yeah.
0: He's got some facts. He's got stories. He's got some crazy stuff.
4: I got places to go to.
0: You do.
4: I do.
2: Okay, we'll have to do that sometime.
0: I still want to do the little camp out video thing that we were talking about doing.
4: We will do that. Yeah. Definitely.
2: You're going to go camping with Sean?
4: Yeah, we're going to video. When he said he volunteered, he was like, I'd go with you out there. I was like, wow, really?
2: Sean, you do not want to take
4: Don't worry. I do a little glamping, like, you know, wood's burning stove in the tent, like nice and warm and stuff like that. Like, he'll be fine.
0: Man, Carly, I can handle it.
4: Well, you know, that's even funny because this is a topic. I kind of put you on the hot seat the first time when I asked you before, that, you know, how do you keep a woman happy?
0: Well,
4: this morning, I'm going to put Carly on the hot seat and ask,
2: oh my gosh,
4: how do you keep a man happy?
2: I am terrible.
1: I can't wait to hear this.
2: I feel like I'm so not good in this area. I mean, I'm divorced for starters.
1: That doesn't mean you can't make a man happy.
2: It's usually
1: the other person's fault anyways in a divorce, right? That's not your fault.
2: Of course.
1: It's never your fault.
2: I think that it's always like putting the other person before you a little bit, and I mean that in very small ways. Like, you know, I think I brought this up on the show once before, but when I go out to dinner, I want Rick to have the better seat, or I'm trying to think of another
0: which
2: example.
0: Is so weird because normally it's the guy always trying, you do that. We just went out to breakfast and we sat down, and you're like, oh, I meant to sit over there so that you could have the good seat, which I'm
2: or
0: like,
2: he gets
0: no,
2: like,
0: I want you to have the good
2: if
0: seat.
2: If there's one last piece of pie, I want him to have it.
0: She'll give me the bigger piece
2: of
0: pizza.
2: Exactly.
0: All that kind of stuff.
2: That kind of stuff. I have learned, this was a big lesson I learned going through divorce. Men need their guy time or their hobby time. Almost every man I know has a passion, has a hobby. And if you don't let him have that outlet, it will come back to bite you big time.
0: That's a good one, yeah.
4: So, that's huge.
2: I
4: love my silent time. I love my me time.
2: Sure.
4: Yep.
2: So if Rick says to me, like, hey, I'm going to go hang with some friends of mine, no questions asked. It's like, just go do it.
0: Or even when I ask, she's like, what are you asking me for?
2: Yeah, you don't need to ask me. Like that is totally fine.
0: Keeper.
2: But when I was married, my husband, he played golf. And I was like, no, you need to stay home and help me with the kids.
4: Right.
2: And I didn't realize what a bad thing that was because it just...
0: And you threw a lot of... I love all your answers.
2: Do you?
0: Mine are going to be a little bit more fun.
2: Oh, gosh.
4: You're going to say money, aren't you?
0: No, I should put that on the list, though.
2: Yeah
0: money. That's what
2: I'm
0: we said
2: curious,
0: with the other
2: though.
0: One.
2: I want to know what makes you happy.
0: Do you keep a man happy?
2: Yeah.
0: Lots of food. Carly does do that.
2: I try.
0: She's a great cook.
2: Thanks.
0: Lots of sexy time or whatever you want to... We don't need to discuss how much.
2: Probably could be better.
4: I'm picking up what you're putting down.
2: I'm okay?
0: You're very good. Yes. So.
2: Well, thank you.
4: TMI.
2: Didn't
4: Johnson.
2: Expect
4: wow.
2: that.
4: Wow. Yeah. Okay. Do I need to leave the studio?
0: No.
2: Okay.
0: No to-do list would be something
2: oh,
0: as
2: my
0: a
2: gosh.
0: Man.
2: I can't
0: like,
2: do that.
0: To-do
2: I can't
0: list.
2: Do that.
0: And then the last thing I was going to say, which kind of fits right into what you were saying with guy time. I was going to say, let them watch football or that kind of stuff. And you do that kind of stuff. So,
2: well, thanks.
0: Carly does a great job. I give you an A. That's what I would give
2: an
0: you.
2: An A?
0: I think yesterday when we switched it up, you get, what'd you give me, a B or something like that?
4: B?
0: B minus?
4: Yeah, you got a
2: B.
4: You
2: a B.
0: Which a B was okay.
2: Yeah.
4: Well, you said you wouldn't take an A.
0: No, because I don't feel like I deserve an A. I feel like I'm still trying. I'm striving.
2: Okay. We're all still trying.
0: Did you have any thoughts on this, Sean?
4: I did. You know, I'm simple for guys. Like my mom, when the way she had taught me different values and stuff, you know, my mom was like, hey, the way to keep a man happy is through his stomach.
0: Yes.
2: Yeah.
4: So you keep him happy by keeping him full. And that's like really simple. Like even if I'm mad. It doesn't matter. You bring me a steak and potato, I'll get over it. I'll get over it real quick.
2: Wow.
4: You know, and it's like, and she told me too. She was like, a way to a man's heart is through his stomach, and a way to a woman's heart is through her laughter.
2: Yeah.
0: So yeah.
4: Like, you can make her smile. The woman will fight tooth and nail for you.
0: That's solid. Yeah, really good. 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

0: Northern Arizona's new country leader, Colt Country 107.5. Two guys got into a fight in a mall food court, and they were both armed with tiki torches.
1: They're fighting with tiki torches. Oh, okay. This could be interesting.
0: Apparently, they grabbed them from a restaurant's patio, started sword fighting with them. Luckily, they were electric tiki torches, so they weren't like swinging open flames. The cops say the fight started because one of the guys gave the other guy a ride up from Chicago, but then the guy got mad when he wouldn't buy him a cell phone, so they started swinging these tiki torches. One of the guys ran off before the cops showed up, but the other is a 21-year-old. He was arrested for disorderly conduct while armed and criminal damage to property.
1: Wouldn't you run off if you knew the cops would come put the tiki torch down and just go?
0: You would think
1: so. Like, why do you sit there?
0: I don't know. Only one of them was smart enough to run away.
2: They were standing on 4th Street holding signs that said, "We'll work for our puppy." 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See our puppy dog eyes?
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6: 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We are the dealer that says yes when others say no.
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1: We are all missing huge life moments because of social media.
2: More than half of millennials say they've missed a big moment in life because they were trying to capture it on social media.
0: I run into that.
2: I know.
0: Well, especially with what we do as work, we share our lives a lot, not just on the air, but online. And it kills you when you miss something good because you got your phone out.
2: Yeah, or you're watching your kid play sports. Or
0: which it's not the same through a lens.
2: It's not the same.
0: It's very different.
2: Yeah, and more than one third of us check for likes within a minute of posting a picture. How many likes did I get?
0: I know.
3: Stayed up too late binging Netflix. So did they. Greg and Carly on Cold Country 107.5.

0: morning. Hope you're having a great day so far. We're Rick and Carly on Colt Country 107.5.
1: Hi, good morning. Hello. Thank you so much for getting up early with us. Have you ever forgotten how to swallow? So think about that for a second.
0: I mean, at the dentist, sometimes when they've got your mouth pried open.
1: Yeah, not necessarily. Like, I'm talking about just your brain just, like, you're just living life. You're not doing anything interesting, and you can't figure out how to swallow. You've never had that happen?
0: No.
1: I had that happen this morning.
0: You did?
1: I've had that happen a few times in my life. Yeah, your brain just shuts off. Between your brain and your throat, it just says no.
0: I don't think that says good things about you.
1: And I'm like, what if this happens with my breathing, or my brain tells...
0: It does happen with your breathing. You have sleep apnea.
1: I guess I do. Huh? I stop breathing.
0: Wow, you've got all
1: in the
0: sorts
1: middle of the
0: of
1: night.
0: Problems.
1: My brain is like a different... It's
0: breed.
1: Like, yeah, we need to get on the same track, me and my brain, don't we?
0: I think we're lucky that you're with us, that you're still alive.
2: Get your country here. Yeehaw.

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1: Hey, can I ask you a laundry question without you being too judgy?
0: Okay.
1: I'm pretty sure we're going to be on opposite sides with this.
0: Mm-hmm.
1: So I always hear, don't wash your reds with your whites, or don't put them in the dryer together.
0: That's the laundry 101.
1: It's like the basics, right?
0: Mm-hmm.
1: I do it all the time, and it comes out just fine.
0: You and my children, I can't stand this, Rick.
1: You,
0: that's not how you do laundry.
1: I feel like you ladies are overcomplicating
0: things.
1: Just take the whole load, put it in. There are some things that you can't put in the dryer. You're just going to shrink it up.
0: Yeah.
1: But outside of that, it's not that big of a deal. Throw it in.
0: Here's the thing.
1: Comes out just fine. Red shirt,
0: mm-mm,
1: white shirt,
0: mm-mm,
1: still red,
0: no,
1: still white.
0: No, no. Once in a while, okay, you will have a new red item, and that's where you're really running into danger.
1: The new stuff?
0: The new stuff, because
1: it'll bleed more?
0: It'll bleed more, right?
1: Okay.
0: Now, your clothes are old, so it's
1: right,
0: not such a big deal. However, I still stand by that your whites are not as white when you put them
1: that's
0: with the colors.
1: That's just because of age, though.
0: No.
1: My white shirts are like 10 years old.
0: Your whites would be whiter if you just keep them together.
1: No, they wouldn't.
0: Yes, they would.
1: Now, why? I feel like this is propaganda that you guys are just setting us up and laughing.
0: Mm-mm. Mm-mm.
1: As we're separated. And so now I'm doing laundry 2 and 3 times when I could just throw a load in.
0: I'm not
1: it's
0: laughing.
1: Not a big deal.
0: I'm shaking my head at you and my children.
1: Do you think we're going to change?
0: Probably not.
1: No, I don't think so.
0: Send my kids into the world doing laundry wrong.
1: The first time, like, my favorite shirt is, it's like a white shirt and it comes out pink,
0: mm-hmm,
1: then I'll probably change.
0: And
1: that
0: I'll
1: hasn't
0: have
1: happened.
0: Zero sympathy.
1: I'm playing laundry roulette and
0: yeah,
1: I'm
0: you
1: winning,
0: are,
1: baby. I'm on a hot streak.
0: So far.
1: Keep this baby going. the trickiest words to pronounce. We've got those next.
2: 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Northern Arizona mornings will never be the same. Especially if Rick keeps wearing Carly's dresses, doesn't help with the dishes, and forgets to take out the trash. 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

0: hey there. Hello and good morning. It's us, Rick and Carly, Colt Country 1075. When are you too old to go clubbing? That's the big question. My guess, can I throw a guess out real quick? Because you have the answer in front of me,
1: right?
0: I do
1: have the answer.
0: When is too old? I would say probably around 40-ish.
1: 37.
0: 37, okay.
1: Yeah. And most people say that they really kind of lose the desire to go clubbing after they reach 31.

0: If you're 37, you're clubbing with 21, 22, 23-year-olds. That's isn't that a little bit creepy, a little weird, right? A little bit.
1: And 80% of people say they're happy being home on the couch when they see friends posting photos from their crazy club nights. Yeah.
0: I'll check you out on Insta.
1: Yep.
0: No problem. I got my my food here, my TV, and my comfy, cozy couch, right?
1: Yeah.
2: 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That's why this next song has 15 grams of protein, 3 grams of carbs, and zero sugar. Enjoy.

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1: I'm embarrassed to admit this, but I just figured out that I have been pronouncing the actor Timothy Chalamet wrong. Yeah,
2: you've been saying Chalamet.
1: Chalamet.
2: For like 2 years.
1: Yes. And very confidently, I'd be like, it's Timothy Chalamet.
2: Was this just the other day? We saw it spelled out, and I'm like, well, that doesn't look the way you're saying.
1: You're like, there's an L before the M.
2: I'll be honest, I don't even know how I was saying it now, because I got caught up in the way you're saying it. I don't know. And people rub off onto each other, and so I was probably saying it the same way as you're saying it.
1: Chalamet. Chalamet.
2: Yes.
1: Here are some other words that we struggle to get right. Croissant. So we say croissant, but the proper way to say it, the French way to say it, is croissant.
2: Yeah, we don't have an accent like that. No, we
1: but
2: say
1: that's it, how you're supposed to say
2: well,
1: it.
2: Well, we say it the right way here in the good old U.S. of A. Mm-hmm. It's just a croissant.
1: Acai. So that, you know what an acai bowl
2: yeah,
1: is?
2: Yeah, those
1: a
2: are yummy.
1: A lot of people say that wrong. Like, is it acai?
2: They say acai wrong?
1: Yeah, they'll say like, is it acai? I want an acai bowl.
2: Oh, because it's a C.
1: Because it's a C.
2: They're pronouncing the C incorrectly.
1: Schedule. So
2: how are people getting that word wrong? Schedule because there's an H in there?
1: People get confused because the really popular show, The Great British Baking Show, they say schedule.
2: They
1: so
2: do
1: then
2: on
1: people
2: that show.
1: Are, yeah, so then people are like, oh, is it schedule? No, it's schedule here in the United States. This is one that I've gotten wrong my entire life. It's not Porsche, the car.
2: It's Porsche.
1: It's Porsche.
2: Yeah.
1: You knew that?
2: I've heard it both ways, so I just assumed when you said that it was the other one.
1: Dang it. Okay. Yeah. Worcestershire sauce.
2: That one is hard.
1: So
2: like
1: hard.
2: When you're just kind of flying through a sentence and that word pops in there, it's like,
1: so,
2: dang it.
1: I'm going to try to say it correctly. It's Worcestershire.
2: No.
1: Yes, it is.
2: That is not correct.
1: Worcestershire.
2: Worcestershire? That is definitely not correct.
1: That's how it's phonetically spelled out.
2: Who cares about phonetically? It's Worcestershire sauce.
1: No, it's not.
2: I'm pretty sure I'm closer than you are.
1: Worcestershire.
2: Not Worcestershire. Is
1: yes,
2: there not an R in the middle of the word somewhere in there?
1: Yeah, but it's silent.
2: No, it is not.
1: Mm-hmm.
2: No.
1: Okay, just a couple more.
2: Mm-hmm.
1: Entrepreneur.
2: Yeah.
1: Entrepreneur. Instead of entrepreneur. It's not newer, it's ner.
2: I thought you were saying manure.
1: Yeah, kind of
2: entrepreneur.
1: Like entrepreneur. And then hierarchy. It's hierarchy or hierarchy.
2: I feel like you're just trying to mess all of us up.
1: I'm
2: like
1: not.
2: All of us are saying these words correctly, and then you're trying to morph it into us saying something else.
1: Well,
2: hierarchy. That's pretty easy. What was the other way you were saying?
1: It's hierarchy, not hierarchy.
2: That's what you just said. The same thing.
1: No, hierarchy, not hierarchy.
2: Okay, whatever. Okay. All right, Owen's wife Natasha isn't making his weight loss journey easy. So she's constantly stuffing her face with yummy food right there in front of him. And it's almost like she's taunting him. Deal breakers coming up.
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5: In fact, staff today, a variable cloud cover with a couple of showers and thunderstorms focused on the afternoon hours. Isolated downpours will result. A high 80. A couple of more showers and thunderstorms tonight and tomorrow. Low tonight 54, high tomorrow 77. Cottonwood today, variable clouds with a shower and thunderstorm, a high 93. Chino Valley today, variable clouds with a shower and thunderstorm, and a high 86.

0: Hello, thanks so much for joining the show. 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
1: Things you should never do when you're working.
0: Complain too much.
1: Right.
0: Volunteer too much.
1: Be taken advantage of, okay.
0: Talk politics.
1: Yeah, that's a big no-no. Some people, it doesn't matter what side you land on, yep. Some people that just hate you just because of what you believe with politics,
0: mm-hmm,
1: right.
0: Mm-hmm. And then don't come into the office when you're sick.
1: And that one's a hard one.
0: It's like, I feel obligated to be there.
1: Yeah, yeah.
0: But I'm sick and I want to get other people sick.
1: The boss tells you he doesn't want you coming in.
0: But he kind of does.
1: And then when you get sick, he's like, you know what, can you take care of things? Can you somehow? It's like, what am I supposed to do here,
0: yeah,
1: right?
0: Yeah.
2: 3, 2, 1, let's go.
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1: Owen's got a... Owen, is this your wife or your girlfriend? Who is this?
2: This is my wife.
1: This is your wife. Mm-hmm. Okay. So Owen's wife has been bugging him about eating healthier, that you need to lose weight, which happens a lot in relationships. But the big problem he's having is... she'll sit there and stuff her face.
3: She's not making it easy on you, huh, Owen?
1: Yeah.
2: No.
1: Right.
3: So give us some more specifics. What's going on here?
2: All right. So I admit it. I got to lose like 20 pounds.
3: Okay.
2: And Natasha says she's being supportive, but she's not, because she eats whatever she wants in front of me. She'll be drinking her little soda, mm-hmm. and then she'll go get a little drink. And then I'll go get a drink out of the fridge, and then she'll intervene and like, take the soda out of my hand and then give me water. You know, like, same thing with treats. She'll, like, eat ice cream in front of me after dinner. And then if I want some, she'll be like, sorry, and then hand me a rice cake. It's not fair, and I'm sick of it.
1: I hate rice cakes.
3: That is not fair.
1: I feel like I do this to you a little bit when you want to.
3: You
1: drop a
3: do.
1: Couple
3: I mean, now
1: not
3: that
1: to
3: I'm
1: that extent,
3: thinking about it,
1: I don't
3: yeah.
1: take things out of your hand.
3: No,
1: or hand
3: no, no,
1: rice
3: no. But he'll eat like candy in front of me, and I'll be like, oh.
1: And I don't ever say anything to you.
3: No,
1: but
3: you don't.
1: She's Owen. She's actually saying stuff to you, like, "Hey,
3: that's not for you. I can eat this, but you can't." Type of stuff.
2: Yeah.
1: Yeah. Okay. So we're gonna call her and just see if she can tone it down a little bit, or do you want her to just drop it completely? What's the goal here?
2: I want her to tone it down.
1: Okay.
3: Okay. Yeah, right. I think we can do that, hopefully.
1: Okay, give us just a second. We'll get your wife, Natasha, on with us next.
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1: Owen's been trying to lose weight, and he's run into a brick wall here. His wife is, it's not that she's not supportive. She's not on a weight loss journey herself. And so she's been stuffing her face a lot in front of him or just eating a lot of really good stuff. He's struggling with this. So that's the deal breaker today. Let's call Owen's wife, Natasha.
2: Hello?
0: Hi, is this Natasha?
2: This is Natasha.
0: Hi, Natasha. My name's Carly. My partner Rick is here with me.
1: Hello, Natasha. You're on the radio. Is that okay?
2: Sure, I guess.
0: So we do a morning show, and we've been talking to your husband, Owen, and he was telling us how he's been trying to lose some weight recently, and there was just a little aspect of that he wanted to talk to you about this morning. Is that cool?
2: Okay. Sure. Yeah, what's up?
0: Owen?
1: A little weird, I know.
3: Owen. Hey. Hey, babe.
2: Hi.
3: Look, I know you think you're trying to be supportive of me losing weight, but the double standard around the house has got to stop. I'm sick of you eating crap around me and then handing me a carrot sticks when I want a cookie.
1: Well, Owen, you just went right into it, huh? No
0: sugarcoating this.
3: People are listening. We're on the radio.
0: I don't see any point in beating around the bush either. Natasha, what do you think?
2: So I have a naturally high metabolism, and I don't need to lose weight right now. So, you know, I can eat cookies, and I can drink soda, and, like, you can't right now. So it's not really my fault.
1: But don't you feel like it's making your husband feel bad that you're not just eating that stuff, but you're talking about it, you're taking stuff out of his hands?
0: Yeah, because he said he'll go to, you know, get a cookie or whatever, and you're like, no.
1: Here's a rice cake.
0: Or, you know, he goes to get a soda, and you're like, no, you need to drink water.
2: So he did ask me to be supportive of his diet. So I thought that's what I was doing.
1: Oh, that's your way of being supportive. I get
0: it. Okay, so she's trying to be supportive, Owen. That's her intention.
1: Maybe not in the right way. Maybe that's your way of being supportive, but
0: it's not working for him.
1: Right. Does that make sense, Natasha?
2: Yeah.
1: Little hesitation.
0: So what do you think, Owen, hearing her say that she's just trying to be supportive? And that's where it's coming from.
3: I feel like it's condescending. It's kind of rude.
1: It makes you feel bad.
3: Mm-hmm. Yeah, it makes me feel bad about myself.
1: Yeah. Now, Owen, do you want to lose weight? Are you happy with where you're at?
0: Well, he said that he admitted.
1: He does. Okay, I couldn't remember.
3: No, I know. I definitely know I need to.
1: Okay. So you want to put the work in. You just don't want stuff in your face all the time. Natasha, do you think maybe you could just eat the cookies when Owen's at work? Or, I don't know, switch up your routine a little bit to help out and be supportive in a different way than you've been?
2: I guess I was just thinking, like, he could have more self-control and that I didn't have to change mine.
1: Yeah, but it's hard.
2: I didn't have to change.
1: I know, but you got a big piece of cake in front of him. That's, you know,
0: that's
1: it's like putting a bottle of booze in front of an alcoholic. That's difficult, right? Mm-hmm. Wouldn't you think?
2: Yeah, I mean, when you put it that way, I just didn't think about me having to change what I was doing.
0: Sure.
1: You love your husband, right? You guys love each other, huh?
2: Yeah.
1: Okay. So why did we have to go on the radio to have this conversation?
0: I think he's a little scared of her, quite honestly.
1: Hey, Natasha, do you scare Owen?
2: I may. Some people may be a little intimidated by me at times, yes.
0: Okay. But can you try to be a little more supportive of him in the way that he wants you to be? Not eat sweets and stuff around him?
2: I will sneak away with my ice cream, yeah.
1: All right.
0: Okay. You cool with that, Owen?
3: Yes.
1: Okay.
3: Thanks. I really appreciate you seeing where I'm coming from.
1: Yeah. Well, you guys sound like good people.
2: I want to be supportive. Bet you can't do it.
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0: Morning. Thanks so much for joining the show. We're Rick and Carly on Northern Arizona's new country leader, Colt Country 107.5.
1: How often do we eat breakfast? Not how often should we eat breakfast. How often do we actually eat breakfast?
0: The average American only eats breakfast 3 times a week.
1: We're busy.
0: Yeah.
1: Yeah.
0: 13% never do. That's you.
1: That's me. I never eat it.
0: I know. You don't.
1: I don't feel like eating in the morning. Hmm. I don't know if I've trained my body to do that, but.
0: Yeah. You like to eat late at night.
1: Which is the opposite of what's healthy for you. Eating in the morning, I think, is good because you burn it off. Late at night, it just sits in your gut.
0: True. Our top three breakfast staples, eggs, coffee, and cereal.
1: And bacon. You can put bacon with any of those. You can put bacon with anything.
0: Pretty much.
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0: It's Northern Arizona's new country leader, Colt Country 1075. How much money does the average person spend during their entire life treating themselves?
1: $143,280.
0: Really?
1: Yeah, so that translates to spending $199 per month mm-hmm. for 60 years.
0: Okay, so we're not talking about like a nice car or something. We're like treating ourselves. What is that exactly? Is that going to the movies?
1: Getting a pedicure, buying a new shirt,
0: okay.
1: That kind of stuff.
0: How much was
1: $43,000.
0: $43,000.
2: Country music.

0: Good morning. We're Rick and Carly. Thanks for waking up with us on Cold Country 107.5. Would you date your dog?
1: Would I date my dog?
0: Mm-hmm.
1: I'd probably say no. I'm not exactly sure what we're talking about here.
0: Okay, I want you to put yourself in a different mindset.
1: Mm-hmm.
0: You're a single person,
1: mm-hmm.
0: and Wally, our dog, is a person in this scenario.
1: It's like a girl that I'd be.
0: He's a girl.
1: Okay, so based
0: same,
1: on
0: like,
1: that.
0: Personality, same soul.
1: His
0: that kind of
1: soul,
0: thing.
1: His like, he's the nicest, sweetest ever.
0: Yeah,
1: I would definitely date a dog.
0: Okay, well, 1 in 3 pet owners agree with you. They say yes, I would date my dog.
1: Just 1 in 3.
0: Yes.
1: Okay.
0: Here's some reasons why other people say no way. They need constant attention.
1: Oh, yeah, they are needy, huh?
0: Very clingy.
1: I didn't think about that. Oh, yes. Wally would be all over.
0: I mean, imagine
1: like I couldn't go to the bathroom
0: your
1: or nothing.
0: Girlfriend just following you everywhere you go.
1: Yeah, that's a lot.
0: They're not great with boundaries.
1: No.
0: So she's right there when you're in the bathroom. You know, and they're jealous. A lot of mood swings.
1: Yeah. Yeah, you're right. There's a lot I didn't
0: Wally, take
1: into consideration.
0: I go to pet another puppy and he's like,
1: oh, he's mad.
0: That, yeah. Don't touch that.
1: Or
0: puppy
1: even when like you're holding your sister's baby,
0: oh,
1: he gets all mad.
0: So jealous.
1: Come on.
0: Yeah.
1: Yeah. Can I change my answer? I don't think I'd date Wally.
0: Okay. Yeah.
1: I'm gonna change my
0: that
1: answer.
0: That makes more sense.
2: Finally, a reason not to be glued to your phone. You'll hear why. Thanks for waking up with Rick and Carly. 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
1: I'm going to put you to the overrated test, Rick.
2: Do it. Yes.
1: There are certain things that we as society just get on board. It goes crazy. And then you kind of sit back and you're like, you know what? Maybe that's kind of overrated.
2: Mm-hmm.
1: What do you think about summer?
2: Summer, the season, summer?
1: Yeah, is it overrated?
2: Is it overrated? I would say no. I don't think it's overrated. People love summer. And
1: But you're someone that runs hot.
2: I'm not a big summer guy. Like, I like some of the events. I like floating the river.
1: Yeah.
2: There's some things that I like. I mean, summer for me is like winter for most people, where you just kind of batten down the hatches. And mm-hmm. I like air condition.
1: Yeah.
2: I love wintertime. I love storms, snow, cold. And for me, I think about, I love all four seasons. Obviously, spring and fall are great. If there wasn't a summer, I wouldn't appreciate winter so much.
1: Right.
2: And so I don't complain about 110 degree weather.
1: You don't think it's overrated?
2: No. I think it's right where it needs to be.
1: What about bacon?
2: Probably a little bit.
1: I think it's way overrated.
2: Oh, you do?
1: I mean, I'm fine with bacon. I'll eat it. I like it.
2: You're putting bacon

0: on your donuts. Right. You got candle scented, bacon scented candles. That's a little bit much, right?
1: I feel like everyone just got on board with bacon, and then it's just
0: well, it is good.
1: Yeah.
0: It's but I don't know if
1: not
0: we need it on
1: good.
0: Everything. There's bacon scented cologne too.
1: Ew,
0: like that's gross.
1: That is bad. Yeah. What about avocados?
0: That is underrated.
1: I know. I
0: avocados
1: love avocados. I love avocado toast.
0: They're good for you. Yep. You can make guacamole if you're not into just the straight up avocado.
1: Yeah.
0: I love avocados with just a little bit of salt and pepper on it.
1: Ooh,
0: oh,
1: yummy.
0: So good. Yeah.
1: New Year's Eve. Overrated?
0: New Year's Eve? I would say no. I'd say that's a celebration. We're starting a new year.
1: I think it's overrated.
0: Why?
1: Because I feel like 90% of the time, if I go to a party, it ends up being kind of lame.
0: Yeah,
1: and
0: but
1: then
0: we're
1: I just
0: celebrating.
1: Want to go to bed. It's hard for me to stay up late.
0: I don't want to party. I don't want to try to come up with some reason to be a better person for the next year.
1: Yeah.
0: I'm getting old and
1: overrated.
0: Tired. Yeah.
1: One more thing. The Bachelor and the Bachelorette.
0: Definitely overrated.
1: Yeah, I agree.
0: Yeah, I'm tired
1: of
0: those
1: surprised
0: shows.
1: That it's still going on.
0: Or even the Golden Bachelor. That one, Carly loves the Golden Bachelor.
1: I like the Golden Bachelor.
0: They're
1: just because it's
0: overrated.
1: A little different.
0: Yeah,
1: probably.
0: Overrated. What is something that existed in the 80s, the all-time best decade ever? That's what old people say, like me, right? What is something that existed in the 80s that does not exist today? We're going to hit this next.
2: Galloping through time. We're going back, back, back. Cold Country 107.5.

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1: Thought this would be kind of fun. Threw it out online at Rick and Carly. What is something that existed in what a lot of people say is the all-time best decade ever, the 80s?
2: Mm-hmm.
1: And it does not exist today. So I was trying to think back. There's a million things, right?
2: Yeah.
1: If you're old enough, then you've got something in your head. For me, I was thinking, I remember, and I'm not a smoker, but I remember when you could smoke on airplanes and you could smoke in waiting rooms at the hospital.
2: Oh, my gosh.
1: In the 80s.
2: That is wild. I don't remember ever seeing that.
1: Do you have something you can think of?
2: What existed that you don't see now? The first thing that pops into my mind, and it's not that you... It's not that it doesn't exist, but people just don't spend their time doing it anymore. I remember being highly entertained by an electric fan that we would have at home to keep the house cool and like talking into the fan and it made your voice sound weird.
1: We did stuff
2: like that in the 80s to entertain ourselves as children.
1: Online at Rick and Carly, Jen Marie Job says... Manners and common sense.
2: Oh.
1: Ooh, fired shots. Huh?
2: Yep.
1: Aaron Hawes says, having a phone on the kitchen wall with a cord that was 500 feet long so you could walk around to any room in the house.
2: True.
1: That's funny. Mm-hmm. Sean Cripps says, drinking from the garden hose.
2: Yeah, totally did that one.
1: Now everybody's afraid of what's in there.
2: Uh-huh.
1: Was it different back in the 80s, the water?
2: Or? I don't know if it was different or we just didn't care.
1: Jorge Castilla says, the wishing wells at the mall. Remember
2: Loved those.
1: Yeah.
2: Yes. Dang
1: you don't see that at the mall. No, I mean, some malls, I think, still do have them. A lot of people don't go to the mall
2: I was going to say, I miss mall culture. Kids hanging out at the malls.
1: That is gone. You go to the malls now, and it's always a ghost town.
2: Yeah.
1: Maybe a little action at Christmas time.
2: Mm-hmm.
1: Laura Bradshaw says she's got a bunch of them. TV guides.
2: Oh, yeah. I would always look forward to getting the TV guide every week.
1: Aquanet. Dippity Doo. Treat or something?
2: No, I think it was a gel, a certain type of gel.
1: Now and Laters.
2: Do they not have Now and Laters?
1: They probably do, but you don't just see that. Like, you can't go into Walmart and see Now and Laters. I don't see that there. Whatchamacallit candy bars. Remember
2: those?
1: They
2: still have those.
1: Whatchamacallit. I feel like all that stuff you could buy on Amazon.
2: Also, like sugar daddies and sugar babies.
1: Those are still around, too.
2: But they were bigger in the 80s.
1: H.D. Taylor says, MTV playing music videos.
2: Yeah.
1: Remember, people complained about that for decades.
2: They complained about it?
1: Once they changed it.
2: Oh, once they changed it.
1: It was just game shows.
2: I know.
1: And now it's just reality TV.
2: Mm-hmm.
1: Scott Levitt says cassette tapes, boombox, and 45 records.
2: Mm-hmm.
1: Jerry Dugan says shoulder pads.
2: I heard shoulder pads are having a resurgence. In fact,
1: they're coming back.
2: I've got shoulder pads on right now.
1: Shannon Goodall says calling to get the time. Do you remember that? Yeah,
2: yes.
1: You would call a phone number. And it would just tell you what
2: the time is. Blah, blah, blah.
1: Yes. At the tone.
2: Or,
1: the time will be.
2: Do you remember you could call and then it would list what times different
1: movies were.
2: Yes.
1: And if you missed your movie, you had to wait till it went all the way around to the beginning and start back over again. Yeah. Katie Gray says roller rinks were big back in the 80s.
2: They sure were.
1: Enrique Lewis says moon boots.
2: Moon boots. Those were like the platform shoes, right? Like kind of.
1: I didn't have a set of moon boots. So, and then Angela Manning says payphones.
2: Yep.
1: You don't see payphones. I think there's like one or two payphones in the entire United States of America.
2: But that's something I never imagined would go away.
1: No.
2: Right?
1: No.
2: It's really weird.
1: All right. We have already discussed the best way men can keep women happy, but how can women keep men happy?
2: Ooh.
1: Okay, the other side of the coin today. It's he said, she said, and it's right around the corner. Hang on.
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5: In Flagstaff today, a variable cloud cover with a couple of showers and thunderstorms focused on the afternoon hours. Isolated downpours will result. A high 80. A couple more showers and thunderstorms tonight and tomorrow. Low tonight 54, high tomorrow 77. Cottonwood today, variable clouds with a shower and thunderstorm. A high 93. Chino Valley today, variable clouds with a shower and thunderstorm. And a high 86.

0: 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Hope you're having a great day so far. 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
1: This one lady, boy, people are absolutely crazy. This lady just quit her prestigious job that she had because she wants to start acting like a dog.
0: So she lives in Texas. She quit her job as an optician because she says she makes so much money from acting like a dog for people online.
1: She's making cash doing this.
0: She's making six figures a month with videos of her pretending to be a dog.
1: She's got to be really attractive, wouldn't you think?
0: Probably.
1: And then how many, I mean, what does this say about society?
0: I know.
1: What kind of messed up people are out there?
0: How are we going to get our children to go to college when this kind of stuff is happening?
1: Just get on all fours, you're fine.
2: Oh, yeah, give me that new country, baby.
3: Let's go.
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1: Good morning, Sean. Hello. What's Sean wearing today? We got the white t-shirt.
2: White t-shirt.
1: Very fancy. Crisp. I like the hat. What is that? Is that a Bigfoot hat?
2: Oh, yeah. You know me. You know me in Sasquatch.
1: Yeah, I know.
2: Yeah. Oh, yeah.
1: Okay. Sean's got stories when it comes to Sasquatch.
0: Oh, yeah.
1: He's got some facts. He's got stories.
2: I've got stuff. I got places to go to.
1: You do.
2: I do.
0: Okay, we'll have to do that sometime.
1: I still want to do the little camp out video thing that we were talking about doing.
2: We will do that. Yeah. Definitely.
0: You're going to go camping with Sean?
2: Yeah,
1: we're going to video.
2: When he said he volunteered, he was like, I'd go with you out there. I was like, wow, really?
0: Because Sean. You do not want to take
2: Don't worry. I do a little camping, like, you know, wood's burning stove in the tent, like, nice and warm and stuff like that. Like, he'll be fine.
1: Man, Carly, I can handle it.
2: Well, you know, that's even funny because this is a topic. I know I kind of put you on the hot seat the first time when I asked you before, that, you know, how do you keep a woman happy? Well, this morning, I'm going to put Carly on the hot seat and ask,
0: oh my gosh,
2: how do you keep a man happy?
0: I am terrible.
1: I can't wait to hear this.
0: I feel like I'm so not good in this area. I mean, I'm divorced for starters.
1: That doesn't mean you can't make a man happy.
0: It's usually
1: the other person's fault anyways in a divorce, right? That's not your fault.
0: Of course.
1: It's never your fault.
0: I think that it's always like putting the other person before you a little bit, and I mean that in very small ways. Like, you know, I think I brought this up on the show once before, but when I go out to dinner, I want Rick to have the better seat. Or I'm trying to think of another
1: which
0: example.
1: Is so weird because normally it's the guy always trying to, you do that. We just went out to breakfast and we sat down and you're like, oh, I meant to sit over there so that you could have the good seat. Which I'm
0: like,
1: I want you to have the good seat.
0: If there's one last piece of pie, I want him to have it.
1: She'll give me the bigger piece
0: of
1: pizza.
0: Exactly.
1: All that kind of stuff.
0: That kind of stuff. I have learned, this was a big lesson I learned going through divorce. Men need their guy time or their hobby time. Almost every man I know has a passion, has a hobby. And if you don't let him have that outlet, it will come back to bite you big time.
1: That's a good one, yeah.
2: So, that's huge. I love my silent time. I love my me time.
0: Sure.
2: My,
0: Yep. So if Rick says to me, like, hey, I'm going to go hang with some friends of mine, no questions asked. It's like, just go do it.
1: Because, or even when I ask, she's like, what are you asking me for?
0: Yeah, you don't need to ask me. Like that is totally fine.
1: Keeper.
0: But when I was married, my husband, he played golf. And I was like, no, you need to stay home and help me with the kids.
2: Right.
0: And I didn't realize what a bad thing that was because it just...
1: And you threw a lot of... I love all your answers.
0: Do you?
1: Mine are going to be a little bit more fun.
0: Oh, gosh.
2: You're going to say money, aren't you?
1: No, I should put that on the list, though. Yeah, money. That's what
0: I'm
1: we said
0: curious,
1: with the other
0: though,
1: one.
0: I'm curious, though. I want to know what makes you happy.
1: How do you keep a man happy?
0: Yeah.
1: Lots of food. Carly does do that.
0: I try.
1: She's a great cook.
0: Thanks.
1: Lots of sexy time or whatever you want to... We don't need to discuss how much.
0: Probably could be better.
2: I'm picking up what you're putting down.
0: I'm okay?
1: You're very good. Yes. So.
0: Well, thank you.
1: TMI.
0: Didn't
1: Johnson.
0: Expect
2: wow.
0: That.
2: Yeah. Okay. Do I need to leave the studio?
1: No.
0: Okay.
1: No to-do list would be something
0: as a man. I can't do that.
1: And then the last thing I was going to say, which kind of fits right into what you were saying with guy time. I was going to say, let them watch football or that kind of stuff. And you do that kind of stuff. So,
0: well, thanks.
1: Carly does a great job. I give you an A. That's what I would give
0: an
1: you.
0: An A?
1: I think yesterday when we switched it up, what'd you give me? A B or something like that?
2: B
1: minus?
2: Yeah,
0: I gave you a B.
1: Which a B was okay.
0: Yeah.
2: Well, you said you wouldn't take an A.
1: No, because I don't feel like I deserve an A. I feel like I'm still trying. I'm striving.
0: We're all still trying.
1: Did you have any thoughts on this, Sean?
2: I did. You know, I'm simple for guys. Like my mom, when the way she had taught me different values and stuff, you know, my mom was like, hey, the way to keep a man happy is through his stomach.
1: Yes.
0: Yeah.
2: So you keep him happy by keeping him full. And that's like really simple. Like even if I'm mad, it doesn't matter. You bring me a steak and potatoes, I'll get over it. I'll get over it real quick.
0: Wow.
2: You know, and it's like, and she told me too, she was like, a way to a man's heart is through his stomach. And a way to a woman's heart is through her laughter.
0: Yeah.
1: So yeah.
2: Like you can make her smile, the woman will fight tooth and nail for you.
1: I like it. Yeah, really good. Hyundai of Cottonwood is selling more Hyundais than ever because they have low prices.
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0: Oh, hey there. Hello and good morning. It's us, Rick and Carly, Colt Country 1075.
1: A man went into a credit union around 8:15 in the morning to rob the place. He had a hoodie covering his head, sunglasses covering his eyes, a red bandana covering his face. The problem that he ran into is the bank didn't open until 11 a.m.
0: You got to wait for a little while.
1: Yeah, so he yanked on the doors for a minute and then realized they're not opening and he took off. Then half an hour later.
0: Bank robbers. Like, don't you watch any movies? You got to stake the place. You got to know what you're doing, right?
1: Oh, yeah. And then half an hour later, same guy went to a different bank about a mile away to try to rob them. They were also closed.
0: Just keep going down the line.
1: I know.
0: Eventually, it'll be late enough. Somebody will be open, right?
1: Well, so far, it looks like he gave up on his mission. Cops are trying to track him down.
0: Oh, he got away.
1: He did.
0: He's such an idiot. And he got away? Come on.
1: I mean, I don't know if they can even charge him with anything officially.
0: That's true.
1: He didn't rob them.
0: Technically, he didn't rob. He had intent, but yeah. I don't think you can arrest somebody on intent, right?
1: I don't know.
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1: The number one thing kids want to be when they grow up?
0: A YouTuber.
1: Oh, that's it. That's number one.
0: I remember when I was a
1: kid, it used to be a firefighter, a police officer, an astronaut sometimes would slip in there.
0: Well,
1: now it's a YouTuber.
0: I will say the rest of the top five are pretty traditional. They include a teacher, a pro athlete, a musician, and an astronaut.
1: Yeah.
0: So
1: keep dreaming, kids. Keep dreaming. You're going to be a mechanic someday.
0: That's a good job. We need those too.
1: The robots, AI taking care of that stuff. We don't need that anymore.
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0: Hello, thanks so much for joining the show. 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
1: What did you buy off of TikTok's shop or a Facebook ad that ended up being complete garbage? I've never bought anything off of TikTok. I didn't realize that the shopping on there is as big.
0: Oh, yeah.
1: I mean, that's as big as the Facebook Marketplace or...
0: Facebook Marketplace is totally different. 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TikTok shop is... like Amazon. You just click purchase.
1: Boom. Gotcha. Okay, so TikTok shop or Facebook ads, what's the stuff you got? Complete garbage. Here's what you said online at Rick and Carly. Chrissy Princeton says, 3-pack of bras, and my boob fell out within the first hour.
0: Oh.
1: Lesson learned, never again.
0: Wow. I just bought sunscreen. And this is probably my fault, but I just assumed they were normal size.
1: They make them look like they're 3 feet long.
0: Yeah.
1: It's like 3 inches long.
0: I got these sunscreens and they were like little mini travel sunscreens. And I was like, what? I paid $10 a piece.
1: Shireen Glasgow says, my mother's casket and her urn. My sister said we could get it off Temu cheaper than any funeral home.
0: No.
1: We all know Temu now is not good.
0: Not the place to buy a casket, no.
1: Tracy Otterson says, I once bought a long sweatshirt from a Facebook ad, and it ended up being sewn completely shut on the bottom.
0: What? You can't even put it on?
1: That's like a purse.
0: Yeah, it is.
1: Strap it around your shoulders
0: right.
1: And don't put all your stuff in there.
0: Yep.
1: Judy Schneider says, a pair of, quote, only tried on sandals. Okay, so they were, somebody bought them and just tried them on and that was it.
0: Okay.
1: They were so smelly and worn, they went straight to the trash. I would have been embarrassed to donate them. I didn't even complain because I didn't want them in my house. And if I returned them, I would have had to touch them again.
0: Yeah, wow. They must have been really bad.
1: People are liars online, aren't they?
0: Yeah, they are.
1: Amanda Frontine says, my husband ordered what was supposed to be an engraver or something like that, and they sent a pair of fluffy earmuffs.
0: What?
1: Got that one wrong.
0: Definitely got that one wrong.
1: Sometimes you may get the better end of that deal, you know? They might send you something worth $100 and
0: that's true.
1: I only spent $14.
0: Yeah.
1: Allison Meir says, blackout curtains that ended up being sheer and blocked out absolutely nothing.
0: Oh, that's disappointing.
1: Yep.
0: I hate stuff like that.
1: Casey Swanson, Prime Bite Protein Brownies. So gross, I threw half the box away after trying almost all the flavors. They're all really bad. Shannon Smith says, those little radios that stick to the wall in the shower, it didn't stick, and there was no music. One broke just taking it out of the box.
0: Oh.
1: Very cheap.
0: I do feel like the things that are supposed to stick to the shower rarely stick very well.
1: Danielle Sadowski says, I bought an extra large dog bed and received a small square piece of fabric the size of my hand. That's the extra large dog bed.
0: My dog is not going to fit on this. What kind of extra large dog is this for?
1: Carrie Penman says, socks from Temu. They were thin as nylon pantyhose.
0: Yeah.
1: Tori Anderson, I ordered a swimsuit romper that was supposed to be super comfy and perfect coverage for going in and out of the pool. It disintegrated when I went into the water.
0: It
1: just melts off your body.
0: Wow.
1: Yikes.
0: That's embarrassing.
1: And April Wanzel says, Saltair deodorant and body wash smelt like 1990s baby powder mixed with coconut oil, and
0: nice.
1: It did not work to cover body odor.
0: Okay.
1: Trust me.
0: Ooh.
1: You got to be careful online.
0: You really do.
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0: Your home for Rick and Carly in the morning. It's Cool Country 107.5. That's George Burge and Ride, Ride, Ride. All right, good morning to you. I'm Jennifer Grant. Time for a little country music news. 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

Northern Arizona's new country leader, Cool Country 107.5. I'm Jennifer Grant with Dylan Scott. What he'll never have, it's Cool Country.

0: your home for Rick and Carly in the morning. It's Cool Country 107.5, Carrie Underwood, and Undo It. Girl, we've all been there. All right, my name is Jennifer Grant. Oh, very excited about this. The ultimate Johnny Cash tribute is coming to town. Friday and Saturday, August 7th and 8th, just a couple weeks away. It's going to be at Cliff Castle Casino inside the Gathering Room. This is a 21 and older show. We are giving you a chance to score tickets starting Monday. 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
1: Northern Arizona has a brand new way to wake up. 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

0: Northern Arizona's new country leader, Cold Country 107.5. That's Kenny Chesney and his latest call, Carry On. What's going on? I'm Jennifer Grant hanging out. Ooh, tonight. You got Backstage Country with Elena, right? Okay, every weeknight, 6 to 10. And you know, every week, she's got a new special guest hanging out. Well, this week, she's got a pretty big one. Jason Aldean is hanging out. Okay, let's do this. Backstage Country with Elena tonight, 6 to 10, with Jason Aldean, right here on Cold Country.
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17: Prescott this afternoon, variable clouds, couple showers and thunderstorms in the area, many one of which can produce a torrential downpour on a localized basis, the high 86. A couple more showers and thunderstorms around tonight and tomorrow, low tonight 66, high tomorrow 81. In Sedona, a couple of scattered showers and thunderstorms in the area this afternoon, 86. Flagstaff, a couple of showers and thunderstorms this afternoon, variable clouds otherwise, the high near 80.

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0: You're home for Rick and Carly in the morning. It's Cold Country 107.5 with music from Alexandra Kay and Straight for the Heart. My name is Jennifer Grant. We are getting ready for the noon hour, the All Request Country Star Cafe Hour. Hour of nothing but your requests. So maybe there's been a song that's been bouncing around your brain all morning long. 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

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All Request Country Star Cafe coming up in just a few right now. Zach John King, get to drinking. 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

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It's Cool Country 107.5, just past 12 noon. I'm Jennifer Grant with Lauren Elena, Kane Brown. What ifs? You're riding the colt.

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14: In Prescott this afternoon, variable clouds, couple showers and thunderstorms in the area, many one of which can produce a torrential downpour on a localized basis, the high 86. Couple more showers and thunderstorms around tonight and tomorrow, low tonight 66, high tomorrow 81. In Sedona, a couple of scattered showers and thunderstorms in the area this afternoon, 86. Flagstaff, a couple of showers and thunderstorms this afternoon, variable clouds otherwise, and a high near 80.

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0: Northern Arizona's New Country Leader, Cool Country 107.5, Stella Lefty and Boston. Well, Jennifer Grande is my name. Time for a little country music news. Time for your Nashville news. Ella Langley's been going viral lately for the speeches she gives at her shows, whether it's speaking about mental health or her faith. This past weekend, she spoke to fans about comparing themselves on social media. She said, quote, "I think with social media and how you get to see into everyone's life and you feel behind, or you feel you're not good enough or not pretty enough or not cool enough, or you can't sing this way or you can't dance this way. Who cares? This is who I am, and this is what you get." Nashville News, 10:15, 1:15, right here on Cool Country 107.5.
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13: In Prescott this afternoon, variable clouds, couple showers and thunderstorms in the area, many one of which can produce a torrential downpour on a localized basis, the high 86. A couple more showers and thunderstorms around tonight and tomorrow, low tonight 66, high tomorrow 81. In Sedona, a couple of scattered showers and thunderstorms in the area this afternoon, 86. Flagstaff, a couple of showers and thunderstorms this afternoon, variable clouds otherwise, the high near 80.

0: You're home for Rick and Carly in the morning. It's Cold Country 107.5. That's John Morgan. I kid myself. Well, coming up on Friday and Saturday, August 7th and 8th, the ultimate Johnny Cash tribute coming to town. Going to be at the Gathering Room at Cliff Castle Casino. Now, this is a 21 and older show, but we're going to give you a chance to score tickets starting on Monday. All right? Check in with Cold Country on Facebook for all the details. 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
17: In Prescott this afternoon, variable clouds, couple showers and thunderstorms in the area, any one of which can produce a torrential downpour on a localized basis. The high 86. A couple more showers and thunderstorms around tonight and tomorrow. Low tonight 66, high tomorrow 81. In Sedona, a couple of scattered showers and thunderstorms in the area this afternoon, 86. Flagstaff, a couple of showers and thunderstorms this afternoon. Variable clouds otherwise, and a high near 80.
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20: In Flagstaff, variable cloudiness tonight and tomorrow. A couple of showers and thunderstorms in the area, any one of which can produce a local torrential downpour. Low tonight 54, the high tomorrow 77 in Oak Creek. Variable clouds, a couple of showers and locally heavy thunderstorms tonight and tomorrow. Low tonight 66, high tomorrow 80. Prescott, a couple of scattered showers and thunderstorms around. Low tonight 66, high tomorrow 81.

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